0: Alright, você man. Está ouvindo Acústica.
1: Love is a funny thing. 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

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You are the one thing in my way. 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

0: 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Delivery Music.
1: Even though we both know we're liars and we start each other's fires, we just know that we'll be alright. Even though we kicked out the party, cause we both hate everybody with a

0: Music UNC.
1: I can ask them what I'm feeling if I don't know how to move. I can ask them what I believe in